0: Breathe on it. Tarn Wells at number 20 on the weekend top 20 countdown. We're on the X app, and if you are too, we'd love to follow you there. It's a fun way to stay in touch with you throughout the week. If you're on the X app, you'll find us at 20 Weekend. Now we're up to the latest from Micah Tyler, who recently stopped by and he shared about living in the moment.
1: I think a lot of the times we try to find our identity in the things that we have been before, or that we think to ourselves, if I could just become this future version of this better version of who I am right now, then maybe God would love me more. God would see me as something more. The beautiful thing about what the cross has shown us is that what it says in Romans 5:8, that God demonstrates his great love for us in this way, that while we were still sinners, Christ died for us. So right now, in the middle of your good, your bad, your ugly, or somewhere in between, and God loves you. And that right now, you can only be faithful to the things that are in front of you. And so I just kind of echo the things that I've already said. I think that we are just supposed to love what God puts in front of us. I think that we're supposed to be faithful to the things that he puts in front of us. And yesterday is not in front of us. And tomorrow is too far in front of us. Today is what's in front of us. So today, I want to believe that God is holding the future in his hands, and he knows all the past. But man, today, the Bible says that his mercies are new today. The Bible says that his salvation has come today so that we may know him, that his presence is with us today. So don't waste today. Look down, see what there is in front of you, and let's be faithful, man.
0: Micah Tyler telling us that God is holding the future, so we should live in the moment and don't be concerned what we can't control. That's pretty good advice. Thank you, Micah. And speaking of Micah Tyler, he's up next with Perfectly.
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Somebody's Praying. That is Bay Turner at number 18 on the weekend Top 20 Countdown. On last week's countdown, Elevation Rhythm had the number 3 song, Washed.

0: song good enough to make it 5 weeks in a row at number one? Well, stay with us and we'll find out coming up next here on the Weekend Top 20 Countdown, where we got the 17 biggest songs in the country coming up and a patriotic song from Stephen Curtis Chapman and Chris Larson. 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I can't wait. 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
0: This is the Weekend Top 20 Countdown. Thank you for listening. Happy birthday, America. I'm Kurt Wallace. And we're right back to the countdown with Chandler Moore and his song, God, I'm Just Grateful.
1: Number 17.

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1: Ooh. God, I'm just grateful. Chandler Moore at number 17 on the weekend Top 20 Countdown. And with America's 250th birthday this weekend, we're playing some patriotic songs to help lift our spirits during the July 4th celebration. And since he released a new version of the song America the Beautiful, Stephen Curtis Chapman posted on his YouTube channel that he wrote it as a way to honor his grandpa and celebrate and remember the goodness and beauty that's still beating in the heart of our nation after 250 years. And then Stephen goes on to say, I hope we will choose kindness and dignity in our celebration of America's 250th year history, to choose to see and celebrate the beauty where we see it, in America and in each other. A great thought there from Stephen Curtis Chapman, who's joined by his friend Chris Jansen for their rendition of America the Beautiful.

0: Your patriotic song on the weekend Top 20 Countdown is America the Beautiful from Stephen Curtis Chapman and Chris Jansen. And the weekend Top 20 Countdown would love to hear your thoughts on freedom, the July 4th celebration, or maybe one of your favorite Christian artist version of a patriotic song. We'd love to hear from you now. The number is 888-295 and the word show. Now we're back to the weekend Top 20 Countdown with Tasha Layton. This is called Meet Me in the Valley.
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0: 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Okay, stay with us here on the countdown. The top 15 songs in the country are coming up. Crowder is here to share his perspective on experiencing forgiveness. And Rachel James has the latest in Christian music news. 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
5: Psalm 30 verse 1 says, I will extol you, O Lord, for you have drawn me up and have not let my foes rejoice over me. David begins this psalm by praising God for lifting him from a dark place and saving him from near death. But he also says that God has not let my foes rejoice over me. There has always been a kind of person who enjoys watching others fall. David certainly had his enemies, a type of person who delights in the misery of others. Today, we might call this the internet. But if we're honest, we find this inclination in our hearts too. It's why we're drawn to the public spectacle of celebrity divorce, or a documentary about the crash and burn of someone prominent, or the comment section on a YouTube video slandering some Christian leader. Sinful human nature delights in the downfall of others. But here, David reminds us that God protects his saints, those who trust in him, from that kind of malicious destruction. If we delight in the downfall of others, we are opposing God. But if we cling to God, he holds on to us. He saves us and preserves us from the attacks of those who oppose him.
4: Author, speaker, Barnabas Piper is a pastor at Emmanuel Nashville. For his books and resources, visit WPER.org.
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0: Thanks again for joining us here on the Weekend Top 20 Countdown. I hope you're enjoying your weekend here as we celebrate the 4th of July all weekend long. Psalm 119 says, I run in the path of your commands, for you have set my heart free. I have put my hope in your laws. I will also obey your law forever and ever. I will walk about in freedom, for I have sought out your prospects. 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Now it's back to the countdown. David Crowder is up next. And David recently shared some thoughts with us on experiencing forgiveness in his life.
8: So forgiveness, obviously, is one of the most difficult things we can do as humans. Because we're harmed, man. I've harmed people. I've done harmful things. But I know what it feels like to have someone that you have harmed incredibly to look at you and say, it's okay. I still love you. I accept you. I forgive you. That's happened to me over and over again. Most of the time in my marriage, because I'm always doing something wrong there. And your wife is like the best mirror you'll ever have for that. And it's for me as a human that lives right up next to another human, that's also an opportunity for me to learn what forgiveness is and how to express forgiveness. Because the only person that's getting harmed when you hold on to that stuff is yourself. I mean, for other folks, you can set them free for sure, but the person I feel like is the most captive when there's not forgiveness is your own self, because it's that stuff you hold in, and it festers and digs deep and deeper and deeper, and before you know it, you're in chains and bondage that you don't have to carry, because it's pretty simple just to let things drop to the side. And that's what I find in my closest relationships over and over. That's when God's the most present and the most active is during that act of forgiveness, whether it goes from me to them or from them to me.
0: David Crowder reminds us about the power of forgiveness within relationships. Thank you, David. And speaking of Crowder, he's joined by Phil Wickham this week with their new song, It Really Is Amazing Grace.
1: Number 15.

0: The number 15 song is called It Really Is Amazing Grace. 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And the Weekend Top 20 Countdown, we're on Facebook. 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And we got a note this week from somebody on our Facebook page. Brenda Pearson from Nebraska sent us a note in response to our poll question, what's your favorite kind of Father's Day present to give or to receive? And Brenda said, dinner and quality time. Several of us family members took our 93-year-old dad out to eat. Wow, that's incredible, Brenda. What a blessing to have your father after 93 years. That's incredible. We appreciate you reaching out to us, and we're glad you're one of our friends on Facebook. Oh, and Brenda, tell your dad happy Father's Day for us, too, okay? A little bit late, but that's okay. Hey, if you'd like to be a friend of ours, just like Brenda and more than 15,000 other listeners, just go to facebook.com/weekendtop20countdown or look for the Facebook link on our website, which is weekendtop20countdown.com. 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
0: Rachel James is here with that.
2: Switchfoot is celebrating a major new chapter. Their highly anticipated album, Forever Now, is out, and it's being called the most thematic and narrative-driven project of their career. The 13-track album unfolds like a story centered on the emotional questions someone might wrestle with during their final days of life. Frontman John Foreman says the record is about releasing control and rediscovering the joy of simply creating. The album opens with the fiery Wake Up, Mr. Crow, and closes with the Butterfly Effect, drawing inspiration from classic novelists like Tolstoy to bring multiple voices and perspectives into the song. Adding to the excitement, the band will make their Grand Ole Opry debut on July 23rd, and this fall they'll hit the road on the Forever Now tour with special guest Amberlynn. Visit switchfoot.com for more information. I'm Rachel James with Music News.
0: Thank you, Rachel. 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And here we go, back to the countdown. How about some Pat Barrett? He's up next with I've Got a Fire.
1: Number 13.

0: 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It's I've Got a Fire at number 13 from Pat here on the Weekend Top 20 Countdown. I'm Kurt Wallace. Coming up, we got the top 12 songs in the country for you and the results of last week's online poll about Father's Day, too. 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
0: Welcome back to the Weekend Top 20 Countdown. I'm your host, Kurt Wallace. And we're back to the show with Andrew Rip and his song, I'd Do It Again.
1: Number 12.

0: Isn't that good? Andrew Rip, I'd Do It Again, the number 12 song on the weekend Top 20 Countdown. Well, each week we have that informal poll on our website. And when we asked you last time what your favorite kind of Father's Day present to give or to receive is, we actually ended up with a first in our poll results. It was almost a clean sweep for one option. While tech gifts and sports outdoor equipment, t-shirts, clothes, and, you know, other things got to mention, 95% of your answers were dinner and quality time with Dad. Great answer. Now on this week's poll, we'd like to know this. Happy 250th anniversary, USA. We want to know what your favorite activity on the 4th of July is. Is it watching fireworks, setting off fireworks, be careful, festivals, parades, a cookout, or outdoor fun, maybe some swimming? Let us know what your favorite 4th of July activity is at WeekendTop20Countdown.com. 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

0: 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I'm Kurt Wallace. 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And for that, on this 4th of July weekend, we are very thankful. Coming up, we got your top 10 favorite songs on our way to the number one song in the country. 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
0: Welcome back to the second half of the Weekend Top 20 Countdown. Thanks for making us a part of your Independence Day holiday weekend. I'm your host, Kurt Wallace. In Galatians 5, Paul said, "It is for freedom that Christ has set us free. Stand firm then, and do not let yourselves be burdened again by the yoke of slavery. For you have been called to live in freedom, my brothers and sisters. But don't use your freedom to satisfy your sinful nature. Instead, use your freedom to serve one another in love." Each week, the Weekend Top 20 Countdown is heard on some great radio stations all over North America, like our friends at WCQR at 88.3 FM in beautiful Bristol, Tennessee, the home of Rhonda and Adam in the morning, and Christian and Amanda in the afternoon. Thank you guys for being a part of the Weekend Top 20 family. And in another beautiful part of the country, in Coos Bay, Oregon, the home of K-Light, 98.7 Radio for Life, the home of Shea Spencer and Joanna Goslin in the morning. Thank you guys and all your listeners for being a part of the Weekend Top 20 Countdown on this 4th of July weekend. And we're right back to the countdown, kicking off the top 10 this weekend with We the Kingdom and Rescue Me.
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0: Rescue Me from We the Kingdom. It lands at number 10 on the weekend top 20 countdown. I'm Kurt Wallace, and you know, as we celebrate America's 250th birthday, it's amazing to think that every generation has had songs that pointed people toward God. Back in the early days of our nation, families gathered together in churches and around the piano, singing hymns like Amazing Grace and Blessed Assurance, It Is Well With My Soul, How Great Thou Art.
1: Oh, Lord, my God.
0: All those great songs. Those songs brought comfort during difficult times. They celebrated God's faithfulness in good times and reminded people where they could find true hope. Today, well, this sounds a little bit different, but the message, it is exactly the same. Whether it's Brandon Lake singing about praising God in every season, Chris Tomlin leading us in Holy Forever, Phil Wickham declaring our living hope, or maybe CeCe Winans reminding us of God's goodness. These songs and more continue a tradition that's been a part of America's story for generations. Yeah, styles change, the instruments change, the clothing, yeah, it's changed a little bit. The charts change, but one thing that never does, the message of Jesus Christ and the hope that only He can give. So as we celebrate America's 250th birthday this weekend, here at the Countdown, we are so thankful for the songs that have inspired faith for generations, and we're still singing them today. Happy birthday, America. Now let's get back to the weekend top 20 countdown with Josiah Queen and his song Demons.
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2: Torrin Wells is giving fans a powerful new way to experience worship together. He recently announced an upcoming live album titled Here Comes the Church, set for release on October 2nd. The album was recorded in front of a sold-out crowd at Austin City Limits Moody Theater, capturing the energy, emotion, and unity of a live worship experience. The 17-track project pulls songs from Torrin's recent studio album, Breathe On It, but reimagines them with an incredible lineup of guest artists spanning worship, gospel, hip-hop, and beyond. The guests include Naomi Raine, Tasha Cobbs Leonard, Holvey, Red Rocks Worship, Pastor Mike Jr., and many more. Torrin says the goal was to reflect the full tapestry of the church, different cultures, backgrounds, and voices coming together in one space. This isn't one kind of album, Torrin explains. It's an expression of unity, drawing people out of their separate worlds and into a shared moment.
0: Thank you, Rachel. 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All right, let's get back to the countdown. Jamie McDonald is up next with Ain't No Way.
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0: Ain't No Way, Jamie McDonald at number 8 on the weekend Top 20 Countdown. Okay, stay with us here on the countdown. We got the 7 biggest songs in the country coming up. Natalie Grant will be here to share some thoughts about the ultimate patriotic song, the Star Spangled Banner. And she's actually agreed to sing it for us as our special feature on this week's show. So hang in there. Natalie and more coming up next on the Weekend Top 20 Countdown.
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0: America, you are listening to the best Christian songs in the country during this 250th birthday celebration weekend on the Weekend Top 20 Countdown. I'm your host, Kurt Wallace. Now let's get back to the countdown. How about some Elevation Worship? They're up next with Hallelujah.
1: Number 7.

0: Hallelujah from Elevation Worship featuring Chandler Moore and Chris Brown. They have the number 7 song on the weekend top 20 countdown. And with America's 250th birthday this weekend, we're playing some patriotic songs to help lift our spirits for the 4th of July celebration. Natalie Grant recently had the opportunity to sing our national anthem at several big events. So we asked her to share her thoughts on what the song means to her, especially as we come to the milestone this weekend in our nation's history.
1: What do I think of every time before I sing our national anthem? Probably the first thing is don't mess up the lyrics. But seriously, I just always want to treat it with the reverence, respect, and honor that it deserves. Every time I sing the line, gave proof through the night that our flag was still there. That's the line that gets me every time. I always want to just deliver it with power, too. I think there's just something about those words and delivering them with power. So it's a privilege any and every time I get to sing our national anthem. As we celebrate America's 250th birthday, I was just overwhelmed with gratitude. Just so grateful to be born in this beautiful country, to raise my children in this amazing country. Overwhelmed with gratitude for the men and women who've given their lives, who've served so that we can have the freedom to worship, to gather, to serve, and to love our neighbors. My faith in Jesus reminds me that gratitude and serving one another, it's one of the greatest ways we can honor God. So as we celebrate our nation's history, my prayer is that as a country, we will continue to seek God with humility, to love one another well, and do our part to bring hope wherever we are. Happy 250th birthday, America.
0: Thank you, Natalie. And Natalie Grant is going to sing that for us now. It's the Star-Spangled Banner.

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1: Your patriotic song this weekend is the Star Spangled Banner. That is Natalie Grant. Not many people can sing like she can. Man, oh man. And your friends here at The Countdown would love to hear your thoughts on freedom, the 250th 4th of July celebration, or even one of your favorite Christian artist rendition of a patriotic song like Natalie Grant there. We'd love to hear from you. The number is 888-295 and the word show. Now it's back to The Countdown. Let's go. Zach Williams is up next with Wait For Me.
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0: Zach Williams says, "Wait for me." It's the number 6 song on the weekend Top 20 Countdown. Okay, still to come here on the countdown, we got the 5 biggest songs in the country for you. 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
0: Welcome back to the Weekend Top 20 Countdown. 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

0: Peter Burton, Where Would I Be? It's number 5 this week on the Weekend Top 20 Countdown. And would you look at that? 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Maybe you have a story about how a song or an artist has touched your life or some other comment. We'd love to hear from you. The number's 888-295 and the word show. Now let's get back to the countdown. Elevation Rhythm is up next with their song, Washed.
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0: They have the number 4 song this weekend, Elevation Rhythm and Washed, on the weekend Top 20 Countdown. And your friends here at the Countdown, we're Instagram people. Sure we are. And we'd love for you to find us under the name The Weeknd Top 20 Countdown. Can't believe it. We're already up to the top 3 this weekend. And to kick off that top 3, it's Mercy Me and their song Make It Well.
1: Number 3.

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1: 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Okay, stay with us here on the countdown because the number 1 song in the country is just around the corner. And Matthew West is here to share some things that have shaped his perspective on life. 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
1: America is 250 years old this weekend. Hey, America, you don't look a day over 249. I'm just saying. Happy 4th of July weekend. Thanks for spending it with your friends here at the Weekend Top 20 Countdown. I'm your host, Kurt Wallace. And we got 2 songs to go. And at number 2 this weekend, it's CeCe Winans and Worthy of It All.
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0: Cece Winans, worthy of it all. She's got the number two song on the weekend top 20 countdown. And before we hear the number one song in the country, we'll turn back to our Facebook page where Jean-Ann Daughtry Mellencamp sent us a note in response to our poll question. What's your favorite kind of Father's Day present to give or to receive? And Jean-Ann said, dinner and quality time. My dad has been gone since 2010, and I miss celebrating and honoring him on Father's Day. Jean, I'm sure you have great memories of spending time with your dad over the years. 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And if you'd like to be our friend just like Jean and more than 15,000 other listeners, just go to facebook.com/weekendtop20countdown or look for the Facebook link on our website, which is weekendtop20countdown.com. Well, Matthew West has often leaned on his own experiences and the stories that his listeners have shared to help him write songs. But over the years, he's had some changes in his life. So we asked Matthew to tell us how becoming a dad and a husband has affected his perspective on everything.
1: Well, I think probably being a husband and being a father, there's something about, you know, you get married and you come face to face with how selfish you are. And you realize it's not all about me anymore. I've got to look after somebody else here, and I've got to actually, you know, pay attention to her needs and her wants, and it's not just what I want. And then you have children, and then you realize, okay, it's not about me at all, and I'm taking care of these children and what their needs are, and so I think that's been kind of a big deal in terms of really having my eyes open to see the world around me in a different light. You know, having children really made me look at my world in a different light, you know, in terms of what I watch on television or what's on the radio when we're in the car together, or how I speak or how I talk to my wife. And, you know, those things, you it's like you look at your, you've got your children, you've got these little mirrors walking around. And that's kind of how I see them. It's like every time I say something I shouldn't say, or, you know, get mad in the car at somebody who's driving crazy in front of me or something, it's like I look behind me and there's that little mirror and I can see my actions more clearly, and I'm humbled to realize that they're paying attention. And you know, that's pretty big stuff, you know, to grow in that way and realize that you've got little ones watching you, and how are you going to set an example for them, you know?
0: Love that. Thank you so much, Matthew. And speaking of Matthew West, for the fifth week in a row, he has the number one song in the country. This is Matthew West and Good.
2: Number one.

0: for 5 weeks running. Good for Matthew West is the number one song in the country here on the Weekend Top 20 Countdown. Congratulations, Matthew. And there you have it, the 20 songs at the top of your playlist. 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The Weekend Top 20 Countdown is produced by Jason Burrows. Our executive producers are Ken Farley and Brandon Rabar. The show is written by Wes Shadler and Katie Hanskadek. And Rachel James is always here with the latest in Christian music news. Next week, we'll do it all again. And I hope you'll join us as we count down the top 20 Christian songs in America. Until then, from the Wallace household, I'm Kurt Wallace, where you'll find our dog Millie on the floor in one of our bathrooms with the doors closed all weekend. She is so afraid of fireworks. Pray for her. I hope you'll make a difference in someone's life this week by telling them that true freedom comes from Jesus Christ. Come on, somebody. God bless you, and we'll talk to you next week. Happy birthday, America!
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life feels off course, there's always a way back. A way back to God. A way back to hope. A way back to real connections. You're encouraging WPER.

You're encouraging WPER. Happy 4th of July weekend. Hey, I'm Amy. Thanks so much for hanging out with me tonight. And it was a busy one. There was so much going on with our nation celebrating 250 years. It seemed like there was a parade everywhere. There were cookouts, fireworks. There was just so much happening in our communities. But sometimes the moments that stick with us the most aren't necessarily the biggest. Maybe it was watching your little one wave their flag, getting excited about the sparklers. Maybe it was a big old hunk of watermelon, the first one of the season that was just dribbling down your chin that brought you so much joy. Maybe you were like me and you spent a whole lot of time in the water because, let's face it, it was a hot one. Whatever it was that brought you so much joy and made you smile this weekend, we would love to hear about it. Just give Eric and Heather a call tomorrow morning, or you can text them at 877-859-9737. Tell us what made you smile the most on your 4th of July.

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1: I've been listening ever since y'all started. It's very positive. You know, I've gone through a lot of stuff in the last year, so it's helped me get through a lot of stuff.

You're encouraging WPER. Hey, I'm Amy. Vacation is one of those things we all look forward to. We pack our bags, we unplug from work, we finally get a chance to rest. My pastor shared something this morning that kind of just stuck with me in a different way. He said, when you go on vacation, don't vacate from the Lord. Instead, let it become a Sabbath. You know, if we take a couple of extra minutes to read his word while we're watching a sunrise or a sunset, just thanking him while we're making those memories, just simply sitting quietly wherever we are, enjoying his creation. Vacation isn't just a chance to feed our flesh with rest and recreation, but it's a chance to nourish our souls. The memories are great. Those are important. But the time that we spend growing closer to God, that's an eternal impact. So wherever your travels take you, my friend, this summer, make sure you take him with you.

Sometimes a reset is as simple as sitting back down around the table with the people who still matter. Your encouraging WPER.

Sometimes when you have to do something new, it's easier to do it when you have a partner, a teammate, someone to join along with you. Hi, I'm Amy with your encouraging WPER. I just think it's more fun and it's more sustainable when you're not doing things alone. I found out last week from the doctor that I have to make a couple of lifestyle changes. It's nothing major. I need to exercise more, change my diet in a few ways. So what did I do? I naturally assumed that my husband wanted to join me with these changes. He's not real thrilled. He doesn't mind the exercise and the walking, but I don't think he's quite on board with some of the other dietary changes that will be being made in the house, especially since I'm the one doing the grocery shopping. I'm sure that you can relate with that, but let's just face it. Sometimes it's more fun to have a friend along with you when you're trying something new.

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0: perfectly.
1: You're encouraging WPER. Hey, I'm Amy. You know, everybody has that one thing that makes it feel like summer has officially arrived. And maybe for you, it's the beach or the pool, could be the longer days or the lightning bugs at night. But for me, it is the farmer's market. I love walking through all of those vendors and smelling all the fresh produce and just hearing people stop and chat. And I go every single week, so I've gotten to know the vendors and the farmers, and they've gotten to know me. And it just reminds me of simpler times when life actually did slow down a little bit and you noticed people around you and you got to know people. If you have never been to your local farmer's market, I highly suggest that you find it and spend a Saturday morning there. But you can't just shop. You have to like really slow down, conversate with people, and notice those little moments of community just coming together. And the added bonus is you get fresh local produce for the whole entire week. Not only will you have a great time, you might meet some new people and you'll get some delicious food.

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You're encouraging WPER. That was Holy by Stars Go Dim. Hey, I'm Amy. Comparison is the thief of joy. That's something that I heard this week. And you know, comparison, it keeps us focused on what we don't have instead of thanking God for what he's already given us. And it's really easy to look at someone else's vacation or their family, their job, or even their walk with the Lord and wonder why your life doesn't look the same. But God never asked us to live someone else's story. He is writing yours on purpose. He has intentionally created you and written your story. So there is no need for you to compare it with somebody else's. Gratitude has a way of opening our eyes, and we see his faithfulness right where we are. So my friend, if like me, you have found yourself at times comparing yourself, comparing others, comparing your circumstances, let today be the day that we stop looking sideways and start looking up. God isn't asking you to keep pace with someone else. He's inviting you to trust him with the path that he's already laid out just for you.

0: 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Just take a listen.
1: I've listened to you guys since day one. You are the ones that keep me focused on the Lord. My kids have commented how I always seem to be so happy and they don't understand it. And part of the reason is because of you. Thank you for everything you do.

That was Peter Burton. Where would I be on your encouraging WPER? Hey, I'm Amy. There have been a lot of out-of-state vehicles in our area this past week and weekend. I've seen them on the highway, in the parking lot at the store, and I started thinking, wow, that seems to be a lot more than usual. But then I realized it's 4th of July weekend, the 250th anniversary of our nation. It would make perfect sense that people would travel to this area. We have a lot of rich heritage, a lot of United States history. We here at the WPER studios are right here in Fredericksburg. We're close to DC and Richmond. We've got Williamsburg. So yeah, it would make perfect sense that they would want to come to this area to celebrate the birth of the nation and the 4th of July. But what I also realize is God has given us an amazing opportunity to show Jesus Christ to a lot of new people. I hope you're given that opportunity, friend, to show Jesus to someone visiting our area this week.

day feels heavy and your thoughts won't settle, pause for a moment. 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

you're encouraging WPER. Hey, I'm Amy. I was sharing earlier how sometimes things are easier when you don't have to do them alone and you have a friend or a partner of some sort to do it with you. Now, that was talking about lifestyle changes, and I was referring to my poor husband who is now at the receiving end of the changes that I feel that we need to make. But it's not always so daunting for the other person. Teresa had shared a couple of weeks ago, I think it was a couple of weeks by now, that her international student Aika had brought some Japanese candy, and Teresa so graciously shared it with the rest of the team. And the candy was delicious. We all loved it. It tastes exactly like cantaloupe, which was a little bit odd because how is that possible that it tastes just like a cantaloupe? But the best part was just all of us standing around together, eating candy, trying a new candy from another country, and just realizing that, you know what? Sometimes new things really are more fun when you try them together.

There's someone in your life that you think of as a hero. Your kids, your friends, your neighbor. It's Virginia's hometown hero from your encouraging WPER. Who's the hero in your life? Each week, WPER will put the spotlight on a hometown hero. 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

You're encouraging WPER. Hey, I'm Amy. Thanks so much for hanging out with me tonight. I hope you had a good time. I know that I sure did. As I am making my way out of here, I am presented with a question based on a conversation I had with a friend. Is it rude to have your phone set on Do Not Disturb certain times of the day? I don't think it's rude. My phone is on Do Not Disturb from 10 p.m. to 7 a.m. I'm a very light sleeper. I have FOMO, which is fear of missing out. And when those messages come through, not only do they wake me up, but then I feel like I have to look at them because I need to know what the message is. And of course, I have people's messages that can get through, my mom, my siblings, my husband, my daughter. But the backfire is I have a 19-year-old daughter that stays up all hours of the night sending me videos and reels. And they wake me up. So now I guess the question is it rude to have my own daughter on Do Not Disturb? I guess that's a question we each have to ask ourselves. But some nights I'm definitely leaning towards having her on Do Not Disturb so I can get a good night's rest. I hope you get a good night's rest tonight. I hope you have a blessed week. Thank you so much for listening to your encouraging WPER. Up next, we've got Jeremy Camp with No Survivors.

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In Isaiah 43:19, God says, "Behold, I am doing a new thing." That's a powerful promise of renewal. It's time to reset your faith as God creates new paths for your life. You're encouraging WPER.

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1: If your life feels like it's on pause, it might be time for a reset. 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

0: We sing a song at our church called Yet Not I, But Through Christ in Me.
1: A moment with WPER chaplain Barnabas Piper.
0: One of the verses says this: What gift of grace is Jesus my Redeemer? There is no more for heaven now to give. He is my joy, my righteousness and freedom, my steadfast love, my deep and boundless peace. Now, this is a beautiful and true verse, but there's a certain kind of person in this world who combines cynicism with pedantry, a particular kind of nitpicky contrarian. I am one of those people. This means that when I see lyrics like, there is no more for heaven now to give, my instinct is to find all the exceptions. It is, after all, a statement of superlatives and totality. Heaven could not give more. Really? Nothing? Really? Nothing. When Jesus emptied himself by taking the form of a servant and being found in human form, he humbled himself by becoming obedient to the point of death, even death on a cross, as Philippians 2 tells us. He was the most that our Father in heaven could give. Jesus is the fulfillment of all promises. He is the resolution to all evil. He is salvation for all sinners who simply believe. He is our ongoing advocate and intercessor, bringing us close to our Father. And Jesus is the superlative who gently and inexorably smothers cynicism in love and beauty.
1: Author, speaker, Barnabas Piper is a pastor at Emmanuel Nashville. 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Virginia.

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1: I love you guys, and you guys do a good job every day. It wakes you up in the morning, and something you guys say or do makes that person's day. 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
1: So I've been listening with the LGL station for about the last 5-6 years now. 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You know, when I'm listening to it, I can feel God's presence. When I'm in a very bad mood or very down about something, it just takes me right out of it.

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4: 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It was costly, and freedom comes with the responsibility of stewarding it wisely. Galatians 5:13 reminds us we were called to be free, not to use that freedom to indulge the flesh, but to serve one another humbly in love. Freedom involves choosing what is right, just, and God-honoring. We steward freedom by pursuing obedience. 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Our relationships and activities reflect how we use that freedom. We steward it through self-control, not the absence of limits, but the ability to say no. Whether managing finances, time, or our health, self-control is a fruit of the Spirit that comes from abiding in Christ. We steward freedom by serving others. 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This transforms our relationships, our work, and the use of the resources that God provides. 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We steward freedom best by living with an eternal perspective. We don't let the desires of earth surpass the purposes that God has for us. 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And if you're overwhelmed by credit card debt, let Christian credit counselors help set you free. 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

In Isaiah 43:19, God says, "Behold, I am doing a new thing." 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
1: Right.
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1: 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We are Eric and Heather. We love sharing just life with you, part of the morning with you. And that's why we want to know what made you smile over the weekend. Maybe you're even smiling now as you think about it.
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I wanna dance like David, I wanna faith like Paul, I wanna sing like Silas tearing down the prison walls. I wanna face that fire,

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1: You know that feeling when a song speaks to where you are? That doesn't have to end when you leave the car. The WPER app keeps encouragement with you all day long.

0: Yeah, this is your encouraging WPER, and just like you, trying to stay cool this morning.
1: I think everybody is. And, you know, since it's hot and places are really crowded and it's summer, and you see a lot more people who are a little cranky, you know?
0: Okay, yeah, that's a nice way to put it.
1: Well, because you don't know what they're dealing with or why they're frustrated.
0: On an ordinary day, but you add a pressure cooker of a day to it. Yeah.
1: And my friend Lisa posted this, and she said, you know, we have to be kind, especially as Christians, because so many people are walking around with way more hurt than they will ever let you know.
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0: fabulous, encouraging music. Thank you for making that possible for this 100% listener-supported ministry. I'm Eric. This is Heather. It's your encouraging WPER.
1: So when you're hanging out with a friend at their house, where do you usually end up? The kitchen, right?
0: Yeah.
1: You always end up hanging out in the kitchen. So I was hanging out with a friend of mine, and she's got teenagers, and then she's got some real littler kids. And she's like, I just need to start on dinner. And I'm like, okay, whatever. So one of the littles walks in. What's for dinner? And my friend says, oh, I'm making Italian. And her daughter goes, I hate Italian food. And she's like, no, you really don't. And her daughter's like, oh yeah, well, name three Italian foods I like. And my friend's like, pizza, spaghetti, lasagna. And
0: right.
1: She goes, oh, okay, well, name another. And my friend, who is preparing fettuccine Alfredo, she goes, fettuccine Alfredo. And her daughter, of course, an obstinate young girl, which most I've learned are, she looks up and she goes, fine, but I don't like yours, and stomps out.

day feels heavy and your thoughts won't settle, pause for a moment. Take a breath, refocus your heart, and notice God's goodness in the everyday moments with your encouraging WPER.

0: praising God this morning. That's called Holding On. John Reddick on your encouraging WPER.
1: Hi, we're Eric and Heather. We really do appreciate just being able to tag along with you today.
0: In the past year, Bob and Dawn would drive to VCU. Dawn having radiation therapy.
1: Oh, bless her.
0: Take it along, WPER. Gave them great peace during that. Well, you made that possible.
1: Oh.
0: Now, they give. They're part of the giving family. But John and Norma do the same. They've given to WPER, Nancy and Doswell, Brenda in Fredericksburg, all these because we're 100% listener supported.
1: Oh, absolutely. And being 100% listener supported, your giving makes a tremendous difference. And as WPER closes in on 27 years.
0: Oh, yeah, about a month away now.
1: Isn't that cool?
0: That's great.
1: So that's the way WPER has always been. And that's the way WPER is always going to be.
0: Pray for the ministry. If you're
1: please,
0: part of the music
1: please.
0: Team, thank you.
1: Yes.
0: If you volunteered, if you're part of the giving family, thank you. If you're not and want to be part, please find out how at WPER.org.

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0: on a hot weekend like we just had, one of those little ices that you get, brings the biggest smile to your face. I don't care what flavor it is.
1: Hey, we're Eric and Heather. Apparently, having icy pops for breakfast on your encouraging WPER.
0: I go back and forth. One night, it's the orange flavor. And then I'm like, no, I like the grape better.
1: Oh,
0: you know what I mean?
1: See, and like some brands you get, and there's like this pale pink one. I picked up those, and I don't even know where I did because I go back and get them. But there's a couple of pale pink in there, and I was kind of suspect, like, okay, what is this going to be? Like minty? What? I don't know what it was. Maybe it was a Tutti Frutti. Remember from back in the day? It was so good. I went through and I dug out all the little pink ones and I put them in a brown paper bag for mommy to have.
0: If it wasn't an icy for you, pink, blue, green, whatever the flavor, maybe there was something that made you smile over the weekend. Would you share that moment now?
1: Oh, gracious. You can text or you can call. Whatever you want, whatever's easiest for you on this steamy Monday morning, 877-859-9737. That's the number. 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

0: is a liar.
1: Well, there's something different about eating food that you grew.
2: Oh, yes.
1: The truth, isn't it?
2: Whole different taste, right? Next level stuff. We're Eric and Heather. Thanks for letting us share part of the day with you on your encouraging WPER.
1: Jesse texted and said, my mom had a tiny garden in our backyard when I was growing up. Nothing fancy. A few vegetables, some mint, that kind of a thing.
2: Right.
1: But she remembers walking outside and picking a mint leaf and eating it right there.
2: Yes.
1: And it tasted different.
2: Of course it did.
1: Because it was fresh, something that his mom had grown or her mom had grown.
2: Yes.
1: And here she is now, fast forward a few decades, with her own garden.
2: Aww.
1: And the biggest surprise isn't the taste, she said. It's the relationship. When you grow something,
2: yes,
1: you don't rush through eating it.
2: Nope.
1: You savor it more. You appreciate
2: yes
1: it because you were there from the very beginning.
2: Oh, you know, that reminds me of something so incredible. But we'll talk about that in a minute on your encouraging WPER.

0: make it possible to share encouragement.
1: It means a lot to our whole family. We all listen to it. Every one of us has been encouraged by you guys, and it's just a blessing to know that each morning we can listen to you guys as we're driving to work for school.

0: food just tastes better if you grow it yourself.
1: Yes.
0: There's something about it, being there from the very beginning when you plant it.
1: Yeah.
0: And then finally you put it on the plate or you just pick it by hand. Hey, I'm Eric. This is Heather. You're encouraging WPER Morning Show.
1: And my mouth is already watering because all I'm thinking about is both of my grandparents. So I had two sets of grandparents that lived right next door to us when I was growing up. So, you know, I'd play in the field and walk across the field to see one grandmother and I'd get like cookies. And then my other grandmother would made me like a skirt or something. But they both had gardens and they both had different things in their gardens.
0: Yeah.
1: So like one grandmother had an ancient and amazing blackberry bush. I mean, blackberries the size of your thumb, you know, and they were so sweet because they'd never traveled anywhere except from the backyard to the sink to the stove. And I just remember 4th of July, she always made the biggest blackberry cobbler with a double crust, right? And my papa was making homemade vanilla ice cream.
0: Heather, when you first said blackberry, all I could think from that point was, I hope this turns into a cobbler at the end of the story.

0: In Isaiah 43:19, God says, "Behold, I am doing a new thing." That's a powerful promise of renewal. It's time to reset your faith as God creates new paths for your life. You're encouraging WPER.
1: There's been so many

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0: And the movies are...
2: 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Wait a minute.
0: Well, that part we're not allowed to say, but you can find out right now at WPER.org.
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0: That's Jamie McDonald, left it in the river on your encouraging WPER.
1: Well, good morning there. We're Eric and Heather. Thank you for letting us hang out with you on this beautiful Monday morning.
0: Gonna be praying for you today. Mm-hmm. Now, if there's a way specifically, please let us know.
1: Oh, gracious. It is such an honor to be able to help each other in that way. And there are times, you know, you need a praying friend.
0: Yeah.
1: So put this number in your phone so you have always got it. You can text anytime, 877-859-9737. That's 877-859-9737.
0: Thank you for praying for the ministry of WPER. Yes. And like we said, we want to be praying for you today.
2: Should have been long gone now, yeah. Shouldn't be living.

0: So you're in a good conversation with someone. They say something that you want to remember.
1: Yes.
0: But then 5 minutes after the conversation, you're like, what was that thing? And you want to go back and ask.
1: Yeah.
0: And if that's happened to you, we can relate.
1: Oh, can we? Hey, we're Eric and... I'm sorry, what's your name? Eric and Heather. Thank you for listening to WPER this morning.
0: So Heather was mentioning something about... Because we just passed the 4th of July weekend
1: here. Sure.
0: This being the... Not the halfway point of the year, but the tipping point. What was that thing you were saying?
1: It was like the top of the roller coaster, you know?
0: We were at the very top of the roller coaster,
1: like kick, all the way up. And then, oh my word, it speeds up as you go down from here.
0: Which, as you said that, all I could think was, now we get to the best part of the year.
1: We do?
0: Yeah, we're coming down, we're flying, and your hands are in the air.
1: Yeah!

0: God moving through the music? Just take a listen.
1: Praise God for y'all. If it wasn't for y'all, my days wouldn't be happy. The way that God lets you inspire my heart at the very time I need to hear, all the songs that you guys play are just so beautiful. I'm telling you, y'all are all so precious. Y'all are our family.
2: 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In every single detail, you're faithful every time.

0: You can vacation any time of the year. Yes. You know, if you have enough PTO or whatever.
1: Sure, right, exactly.
0: But during the summer, that's when most of us take at least some time off.
1: Yeah, head to the beach or the mountains, wherever. Hey, we're Eric and Heather. Thanks a lot for taking WPER along with you wherever you go, not just throughout your day here, but
0: maybe
1: you take it on vacation. You can listen on a smart speaker because I know a lot of Airbnbs now have smart speakers throughout the whole place. You can play WPER on your smart speaker, or you can download the WPER app to make sure that when you're caught in some unpleasant traffic, you always have the music that not only reminds you of home, but helps you sing along, get your mind off where you're stuck.
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0: Couple of options today. It's either fear or faith. We're choosing faith over fear today. That's John Reddick encouraging you on your WPER. I'm Eric. Here's Heather.
1: So coming off the tail of a 4th of July holiday, mm-hmm. there have been lots of specials about the history of the not only the nation, but the
0: 250 years. This was a big one.
1: Big deal.
0: Yeah, and big celebrations all over.
1: Yeah. And I've loved like scrolling through and seeing a little video or mm-hmm. even, you know, one of the local stations had, hey, the history of this. I'm like, oh, I didn't know that. Somewhere in the history dive, I found out that in 1771, there was a Swedish king named Adolf Frederick who passed away after eating 14 cinnamon buns.
0: What?
1: Right. But now,
0: how do they even determine?
1: Here's the detail. I'm sure, you know, they took good records back then. They didn't have Insta and
0: Facebook
1: and TikTok.
0: I didn't know they had cinnamon buns back then. Are you for sure? Are you making this up?
1: No, I'm not making it up. But if you pay close attention, it's the details that matter. They said after eating 14 cinnamon buns, not because of, right? Correlation isn't necessarily causation. And it got me to thinking, you know, every time I'm around cinnamon buns, what's the first thing? Like, I want more of these. Is 14 now the new challenge? I am willing to take that risk for this radio station.

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1: I've been listening ever since y'all started. It's very positive. You know, I've gone through a lot of stuff in the last year, so it's helped me get through a lot of stuff.

0: Well, you get a holiday weekend, a lot goes on.
1: Yes.
0: You pack a lot of stuff in. Hopefully there was a moment for you that made you smile.
2: Oh, we hope there is. Hey, we're Eric and Heather. Thanks for listening to WPER, especially this morning. What was it over the weekend that made you smile?
0: Would you share that? 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
2: Okay, so Stacy texted and she said, well, my family and I spent the whole weekend in the mountains.
0: Come on.
2: Now, she said she's not a real hikey type of girl.
0: It's okay.
2: But
0: it had to be cooler in the mountains.
2: A little.

0: it, yeah, right? But she said, you know what? I pushed myself to do it because everybody was going and I didn't want to be the only one that didn't go. Huh. And we actually had an amazing time. She said it was so much needed because it was so relaxing. And she said, honestly, we didn't take a whole lot of pictures or surf on the internet the whole time.
1: Be in the moment right there. I love it.

0: maybe not one of the best parts of summer, but they're a part of summer. Bees.
1: Oh, yes, indeed.
0: And there's a lot of bees this time of year.
1: Thank you for listening to WPER, where Eric and Heather... Actually, I love bees. I will actually hold my hand out to try to catch one.
0: Yeah.
1: You know, I just think they're beautiful.
0: Now, when they do that buzz by your head thing real quick, I'm not a fan of that. Well, and of course, we all don't love the sting part.
1: No, we do not.
0: Never met anyone. I met my mom's over the weekend, and she's got bird feeders everywhere.
1: Oh, yeah.
0: Hummingbird feeder, all different kinds. She loves it. It's fun to watch. And every type of bird.
1: Yeah.
0: You name it. There's a bird on the bird feeder, and here comes a bee. And that bird flew away quickly. And I'm like, wait a second.
1: Really?
0: Are birds afraid of bees? And then the question came to my mind, and what we do without Google, I don't know. But I'm like, do bees sting not just humans, but do they sting birds or other animals? And the answer is yes.
1: Really?
0: They do, according to Google.
1: Wow, I didn't know that.
0: Only like for if they feel threatened.
1: Sure. With a human.
0: They're territorial, of course.
1: Well, sure. Wasps will just sting you for breathing funny, right?
0: But just for walking into the room.

you're looking for a fresh start after hardship, failure, or feeling stuck, God has the power to wipe away the past and give you a better future. Don't focus on regrets. Let God hit the reset button. Your encouraging WPER.

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0: on my mind. Toby Mac, always encouraging you with his music.
1: Yes.
0: And some of the stuff he shares on social media,
1: oh,
0: too.
1: Oh, my word. Yes. Hey, we're Eric and Heather. Thanks for listening to WPER this morning. And he shared something that seems really appropriate for the time of year. He posted this. It says, a part of growth is choosing peace. Peace over being right. Peace over engaging with drama. Peace over unkind people. Keep choosing peace.

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0: Oh, worshiping the Waymaker. It's praising God this morning. That's Mandisa on Your Encouraging WPER. My name's Eric. This is Heather.
1: And there are lots of engagements happening this summer. I mean, we saw one at the top of the Empire State Building.
0: Yeah, last week. That was crazy.
1: Wasn't that crazy? But whether it's up on the top of a building or just somewhere, a place that means something to you, I really think before you decide, yes, this is the person I'm going to marry, you really need to test your relationship to make sure, yeah, this is going to last.
0: Yeah, I've heard stuff like this before. I mean, obviously you pray, you ask God, is this
1: Absolutely.
0: The one? You get some counsel from the people you know and love. Mm-hmm. But there's people do these testing kind of things.
1: And some people say you should take a trip together. Travel
0: together is one I've always heard, a great one. Yeah.
1: But I really don't think it should be a wonderful trip. I think it should be like where there are some mishaps, you know, like your luggage gets lost.
0: Okay.
1: You get some food poisoning, you know, maybe it's an extended customs visit. And then you're like, you are going to see the real me.
0: Yeah.
1: And I'm going to see the real you. But I truly believe above and beyond everything that the true test of a relationship is going to a crowded city in this kind of heat on the 4th of July to see just how this is going to work.

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I need a peace that only has

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0: Glad you started this day and this week with us here at Your Encouraging WPER.
1: Yeah, we are. We're Eric and Heather, and we absolutely treasure the time we get to share with you.
0: And you probably had some great time with your family and friends over the weekend.
1: So.
0: You know, when you're able to bond with your children, if you're at that stage in life.
1: Yes.
0: On any level is so important, whether you're gaming or at a ball game or something, or maybe beatboxing with a guitar like Jeremy Camp and his son. Maybe you saw on TikTok the video or Instagram, wherever they posted it. I saw it. I'm like, this is good. This is Jeremy Camp singing his new song, or, you know, bonding with his son on the beat. Some good time together right there.
1: That is great. But you know, I mean, how good it sounds with just an acoustic guitar, Jeremy playing and singing, and then his son hitting that little drum box. Man, that's
0: really good stuff.
1: It is.
0: Okay. Now here's Jeremy with his song, Revival, without his son's help. Let's see the difference.

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0: Some people actually get to meet their heroes. Aww. That person shows up in their life, makes a big impact, and we honor Virginia's heroes each and every week. It's Virginia's hometown hero on your encouraging WPER.
1: For Eric and Heather, and we are so honored to be able to highlight a hero in your life. And this week, Ellen Taylor said, please honor my hero, Randy Tuck. Randy is the biggest, she said, Randy has the biggest heart of anyone I know, and she's a hero to people who know her. She's a mother of five, has many dogs and cats, chickens, turkeys, and a pig. Right there. There you go. That's alone right there. Right.
0: Full plate right there.
1: Now, she said along the way, some of her children have had pretty severe health issues. So it's been a challenge. But Ellen says Randy continues to keep her family first. She works several jobs. She's involved with her church. And she makes sure that her customers at work and the animals that she cares for are well taken care of. I would love to have something special for her and to be honored and pampered. She is definitely a hometown hero to all of us.
0: Well, there she is, Randy, this week's hometown hero on your encouraging WPER. Thank you to Simventions for helping us honor these hometown heroes. So what about you? Maybe there's somebody in your life you're thinking about right now and you'd to nominate them. That's easy.
1: Just text the word hero to our studio number. That's 877-859-9737. Yeah, just text the word hero to 877-859-9737. Eric and I will text you a link right back.

0: Amen.
1: Coming off the 4th of July weekend. Woo-hoo! A lot of big stuff going on. Ooh. Maybe something special happened to you over the weekend that made you smile. Would you share that with your encouraging WPER?
2: Absolutely. We'd love to hear about it and smile right along with you. Hey, we're Eric and Heather. So how do you tell us? Well, you can call or you can text, whatever's easiest for you, because it's the exact same number.
1: 877-859-9737. That's 877-859-9737.
2: Okay, so Judy texted in at just 14 years old, standing 5'9", 145 pounds. Her son stunned the crowd at the family reunion by throwing down 67 hot dogs.
1: No.
2: Yes. So every year at their 4th of July family reunion picnic,
1: they have one of those hot dog eating contests.
2: And he's been doing this since he was 3.
1: Well, he could take on that guy in New York that wins it. Yeah.
2: Apparently, he ate more than Joey Chestnut did. So I'm looking forward to seeing that kid. I mean, seriously.
1: I'm looking forward to hearing about it. I don't want to see it.
2: No, exactly. Christian, we believe in you.
1: Yes. That's amazing.

0: was God moving through the music? Just take a listen.
1: Whenever I turn the radio on in the morning and I'm on my way to work, and it's like exactly what I need to hear. And it seems like every time.

0: Yeah, he's worthy of it all. God gets all the glory and honor here at Your Encouraging WPER.
1: Hi, we're Eric and Heather. Thank you for letting us hang out with you this morning.
0: Spend some time in the shade over the weekend, right? Or inside with
1: under
0: the AC.
1: Under the ground, yeah. Right?
0: The AC, it felt like, and I know it shut off a few times, but it felt like it ran all weekend.
1: Oh my
0: long.
1: Word. I don't think I heard it when it wasn't on.
0: Yeah.
1: And the weird part is, so our house, we rent this house and it was built in the 90s, so they had one air conditioner unit for the top and one air conditioner unit for the bottom. And we both have them set on the same temperature.
0: Same temp on each?
1: Upstairs, it is exactly that temperature, and downstairs, it is 1008 degrees.
0: Well, you're further north, or I don't know.
1: I know, right? He's like, what is going on here? But it was funny. At one point, my husband's like, is something wrong with the AC? And I was like, oh, Lord, please, no, not this weekend.
0: If I remember right, the only time it shut off was after some of those powerful thunderstorms that blew through.
1: Oh.
0: And it took a breather, like, okay, it's cool enough outside, but then it kicked back on.
1: But isn't that sad when you go outside and you're like,

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0: And the movies are...
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0: Some people, I don't know any of them, have personal chefs.
1: Wouldn't that be so nice?
0: And like, we're not talking about mom or dad.
1: No,
0: although
1: like
0: sometimes
1: an actual real person that comes in to just cook and be polite and make you good food and leave.
0: I think I'm hiring this guy.
1: Uh-oh. Okay. Yeah, Hey, we're Eric and Heather on your encouraging WPER. Okay. Go on, Moneybags. Let's hear it.
0: This is a guy that works at a pizza place in Manassas and just set the world record for fastest pizza maker.
1: Oh, my
0: word. Out in Vegas at the competition a few weeks ago. 3 large hand-tossed pizzas in just 31 seconds.
1: Stop it.
0: Huh? Don't you want that guy around at dinner time?
1: Stop it. Could you imagine?
0: Yeah.
1: I'm

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1: That's just how it works and has worked since the first day WPER hit the air almost 27 years ago. 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And Max knows that. He's in Bealeton. Judith is in Culpeper. Linda is in Glen Allen. They give to support WPER because, well, that's how it's been for 27 years.
0: Well, big thanks to them. And if you do that, thanks to you.
1: Thank you.
0: Some actually volunteer or pray for the ministry.
1: Oh, gracious.
0: A lot of places here that you could be part of, too. And find out more even right now at WPER.org.
2: Oh, wow.

0: God moving through the music? Just take a listen.
1: I've listened to you guys since day one. You are the ones that keep me focused on the Lord. My kids have commented how I always seem to be so happy and they don't understand it. And part of the reason is because of you. Thank you for everything you do.

0: Hey, this is your encouraging WPER.
1: Hi, we're Eric and Heather. Thank you so much for letting us hang out with you today.
0: You did some stuff over the weekend. Hopefully there was a moment of all the things that you were part of that... A moment that made you smile.
1: Yeah, for sure.
0: At least one.
1: Oh, sure. There has to be. You can always text or call to let us know. 877-859-9737. That's 877-859-9737. Larissa, probably still smiling. I'm going to say you could probably see her smile from where you're sitting right now. She got engaged over the weekend.
0: Oh, come on. That's...
1: Isn't that
0: That's a glowing smile there,
1: for
0: I'm sure.
1: Real, and I wish you happily ever after. That's so great.

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0: Well, they're part of summer.
1: Yes.
0: Maybe not the favorite part for some people.
1: For some, yes.
0: You know, when they sting you, you're like,
1: absolutely. You're like, hey, I don't like these bees.
0: Why'd you do that?
1: Hey, we're Eric and Heather. Thanks for choosing WPER. We love bees at our house.
0: Yeah.
1: We like the bees, not the hornets or the wasps, but the little bee.
0: Okay. And well, let it be known among the bee world. You can set up a wasp nest.
1: No.
0: Oh, you said no wasps.
1: No wasps.
0: Okay.
1: Just the bees. We love the bees.
0: What do you need? Yellow jackets?
1: No.
0: Well, what do you want? What?
1: Just bees.
0: Okay.
1: Just plain old bees and maybe a carpenter bee. But we are not alone in our love for bees because Kimberly also loves bees and her granddaughters actually call her the bee rescuer.
0: Yeah.
1: So Saturday, she got a frantic phone call from her granddaughter. They said, Grandma, you got to come right now. There's a bee in need, and I need you to come right now. Well, what does a good grandmother do? Abandon lunch with a friend and head right there,
0: She's
1: right?
0: the bee whisperer.
1: Yes, she is.
0: She knows what to do. What happened?
1: So something happened to his wing, and he could not fly. Mm. So she brought him in the house, and she gave him a little drink or two, and then put him on a bush outside so he could at least be back outside. Well, only thing he could do was kind of flutter in circles.
0: Yeah.
1: So she checked on him later that day. And then the next day he was gone. And she's like, oh, that's great. She found him on the ground. So she picked him back up, put him in the bush.
0: A bee.
1: And the next day he did not make it.
0: Oh.
1: He did not make it.
0: I was hoping for a happy ending here.
1: I know, but she said he was so determined, but he didn't live. But her granddaughters got to see that caring for something, even so small as a bee.
0: You got to appreciate the compassion.
1: Yes.
0: The need to want to save this little bee. And can we back up in the story for just a moment?
1: Let's do it.
0: She got him, gave him something to drink.
1: Yes. You can give them honey and water or sugar water.
0: Okay. Does anybody have,
1: Before I even said that, I was
0: we've got
1: word.
0: Some small cups in our house. What kind of tiny cup are you having? I don't know.

0: thinking school.
1: No. But wait, there's more summer, and we're going to tell you how. Hey, we're Eric and Heather, one of us, a Debbie Downer, on your encouraging WPER.
0: You walk into a store right now, and it's like
1: it's all school.
0: It's
1: supplies.
0: Like it grew overnight.
1: It did.
0: They must have watered it or something. I don't know. But it did put me in the mindset of like, wow, it's going to be happening again just that soon.
1: Oh.
0: And there's a way for you to help school-agers as they get ready to go back.
1: Oh, absolutely. You can help needy families and have a great night at the WPER movie nights. And guess what? This year there are two fantastic movie nights. And at the movie nights, we're going to be gathering brand new backpacks for kids in our area who aren't going to be able to purchase them for their own.
0: Hey, look, anything you'd want to know about that fun that's still to come, the movie nights, more so than school
1: right
0: now. You can go to WPER.org right now.

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1: 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And that's what Christine did this morning. First of all, there's a picture of a brand new little bitty baby boy named Lou. Oh, he's so good. I'm sorry, Levi. Levi. So beautiful. Oh my goodness, he's so beautiful.
0: What a blessing.
1: The biggest concern at this point is sweet Levi's mama. She's having some trouble getting her blood pressure regulated after the surgery, after the surgery and birth of this Levi. But the thing too is I think she's having some anxiety with all of the birth and the baby and the stress. And so they're just desperately asking for prayers for mama. Her name is Megan.

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1: And we are so honored to be sharing this morning with you, because every sunrise is proof that God believes in another chance, not maybe second chances, maybe 302nd chances, because it even said in his word in Lamentations, right? The love of the Lord never ceases. Mm. His mercies never come to an end. They're new every morning. And if you're facing the morning already worried and burdened down with something, it doesn't have to define you. The setbacks, the disappointments, the mistakes, the worries, those don't have to define you. So if you're carrying them into today, carry them straight to the foot of the cross and leave them there.

0: husband had a very mild stroke. Thankfully and prayerfully, praise the Lord, he recovered and he had no residual effects from it, but it scared him. And he started coming to church with me, so like when people listen to WPER, they stumble upon it. From all the stories I've been hearing, something switches inside them.
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life feels off course, there's always a way back. A way back to God. 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

0: Oh, God will meet you at your need, especially in the valley. Tasha Layton on your encouraging WPER.
1: Good morning, my friend. Hey, we're Eric and Heather. Thank you for letting us hang out with you today.
0: When you're growing up, you carry things into adulthood.
1: Well, sure.
0: More specifically, to every girl listening right now, if you grew up with a brother, you're stronger than you know, you're more patient than anybody would ever give you credit for. And you're, now go with it. It's true. Your stress tolerance is probably at the highest level. Reason?
1: Really?
0: Here's the reason,
1: okay,
0: they say.
1: Okay.
0: If you grew up with a brother, and I might be talking to my sister right now. She grew up with two of us. Girls who grow up with brothers have stress levels 78% higher than those who didn't.
1: My word. Are you serious?
0: Poor little girls.
1: Poor little girls. Huh? How many times did you torment your poor little sister?
0: Never once. Maybe twice a day. But that's not...
1: Never once, but twice a day, always.
0: Made her stronger. She's more resilient now.
1: Then the next time she sees you, she's going to show you how strong she is.
0: She'd give me a big hug.

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0: That's Unspoken, encouraging you in your walk with Jesus every single day here at your encouraging WPER.
1: It's a high honor to be able to share part of the day with you. Hi, we're Eric and Heather.
0: Travel season, maybe you've traveled a lot already. You're looking forward to an upcoming getaway in the car. You know, there are rules, not only on the road, but in the car itself, things you should do, things you should not do.
1: Oh, I heard a new one recently.
0: What's that?
1: That whoever sits in the front seat, not only...
0: Passenger seat, or driver?
1: The passenger seat.
0: Okay.
1: Is the chief navigator.
0: Oh.
1: And the person responsible for keeping up with the tolls that are upcoming.
0: Okay. Oh, okay. Yeah, yeah. Let the driver, you know, stay focused on the road. Doesn't need to be looking around for loose change or...
1: But is also in charge of making sure that the snacks are distributed well.
0: Oh, that's... Well, hey.
1: Everybody's got a really important job, right?
0: Oh, you've got to have your position and know it.
1: Well, my friend went on just a couple of hour drive, see family, come back the same day.
0: Yeah, 2, 3, 4, 5 hour drive, 26 hours, whatever.
1: Right, right.
0: You still have to have rules.
1: Well, apparently the rules got rewritten and she was not aware of it until they got into the car.
0: What happened?
1: So she gets in the car, husband gets in the car, kids are in the back seat, boom, boom, boom, seatbelts on, everybody gets ready to go. And from the back seat comes a voice that says, no, no, no, mommy, don't turn on the radio.
0: Well, we don't like that rule, number one.
1: No, right, exactly. No. And she's like, okay. The tiny voice in the back seat says, I brought my harmonica. I am going to play all the music for us.
0: That 2-hour trip just became an 8-hour trip.

0: WPER, you make it possible to share encouragement.
1: I've been listening to you guys since you pretty much started. It's positive and it's just uplifting, and I need that.

0: fireworks, barbecues, get-togethers over the fourth weekend. Hopefully there was a moment for you, whether you were part of that or not, that made you smile.
1: Oh, absolutely. Hey, we're Eric and Heather. Thanks for choosing WPER. We'd love to hear about what's made you smile over the weekend.
0: Yeah, just pick one of those moments and then call or text. Either way, 877-859-9737.
1: So David texted in, had a wonderful weekend, and we had a celebration after church. Everybody brought a covered dish.
0: Come on.
1: And he said there was all kinds of food. Food. It just kept getting progressively larger in the word food.
0: That's great.
1: But remember when you were a kid and church would, you know, bring dinner in?
0: Yeah.
1: Was there anything like that spread of food?

0: We sing a song at our church called Yet Not I, But Through Christ in Me.
1: A moment with WPER chaplain Barnabas Piper.
0: One of the verses says this: What gift of grace is Jesus my Redeemer? There is no more for heaven now to give. He is my joy, my righteousness and freedom, my steadfast love, my deep and boundless peace. Now, this is a beautiful and true verse, but there's a certain kind of person in this world who combines cynicism with pedantry, a particular kind of nitpicky contrarian. I am one of those people. This means that when I see lyrics like, there is no more for heaven now to give, my instinct is to find all the exceptions. It is, after all, a statement of superlatives and totality. Heaven could not give more. Really? Nothing? Really? Nothing. When Jesus emptied himself by taking the form of a servant and being found in human form, he humbled himself by becoming obedient to the point of death, even death on a cross, as Philippians 2 tells us. He was the most that our Father in heaven could give. Jesus is the fulfillment of all promises. He is the resolution to all evil. He is salvation for all sinners who simply believe. He is our ongoing advocate and intercessor, bringing us close to our Father. And Jesus is the superlative who gently and inexorably smothers cynicism in love and beauty.
1: Author, speaker Barnabas Piper is a pastor at Emmanuel Nashville. For his books and resources, visit WPER.org.
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0: There you are. You find yourself listening to your encouraging WPER, getting that hope and encouragement along the way. That's Matt Maher. I'm Eric. This is my friend, Heather.
1: We're grateful to share part of the morning with you. I don't know if this happens in your house, but I got up this morning and got ready for some breakfast. Kind of disappointed looking in the fridge. I mean, by God's grace, there's food in the fridge.
0: That's a blessing.
1: But I was quick hungry, and we only had long hungry food in the fridge.
0: All right. This is going to take some effort. Yeah. You don't have time. You got to get here.
1: Yeah, so I just had to drive through again.

0: There's someone in your life that you think of as a hero. 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

0: wonder why 4th feels like halfway through the summer. It's not, but...
1: It isn't?
0: And, well, technically, if you're factoring in school, which is to come in the next few weeks.
1: Oh, hush, hush, hush. Hey, we're Eric and Heather on your encouraging WPER.
0: Still a lot of summer left.
1: Yes, there is.
0: A lot of time to get some of those memories in. Part of those might be the s'mores, which are very, you know, that's just part of summer, isn't it?
1: It really is. Mm-hmm. And it's just...
0: And the fall.
1: Oh, gosh, yeah, because it's just, you know, sitting around the campfire, or maybe it's just a little backyard bonfire, just sitting there.
0: I'm glad you said that. I'm glad you said that.
1: Why?
0: Being around the campfire.
1: Oh, yeah. I mean,
0: it's too hot this past weekend, for sure.
1: Right. Standing outside on the porch.
0: Yeah, but I do see articles once in a while, and I saw another one pop up the other day, and this is the headline. You don't need a campfire to satisfy the s'mores craving. And my immediate response was, yes, you do.
1: I think that's a moral imperative.
0: I know what they're saying. Like, you can put it together inside.
1: Microwave,
0: you can find a way to make it even better.
1: Sure.
0: Now, you got to have a campfire. That's part of the fun of s'mores is overcooking a couple of marshmallows. Some of it, you get the perfect one, and then it drops in to the campfire.
1: Man.
0: I mean, that's part of the fun. Sometimes I

0: 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Just take a listen.
1: I love you guys, and you guys do a good job every day. It wakes you up in the morning, and something you guys say or do makes that person's day. It's just what they needed to hear.

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Now you can tell us. 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

0: I don't know if Crowder calls Phil Wickham or Phil Wickham calls Crowder and says, hey, let's do a song together. But that's what happened here. It's called It Really Is Amazing Grace.
1: Oh, yeah, absolutely. You're going to hear us sing, play songs about that every day here on Your Encouraging WPER. Sounds a little different. We're Eric and Heather. Teresa is out today extending her 4th of July holiday.

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That doesn't have to end when you leave the car. The WPER app keeps encouragement with you all day long.

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Show me through the pain, there's reason still to pray, so I can sing.

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1: Hey, we're Eric and Heather. 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
0: There's a place for you here.
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0: As you begin the week, well, it's natural. 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Hopefully you did have some fun and something made you smile. 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
1: We're Eric and Heather, and we love to be able to celebrate the things in your life that did make you smile. 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
1: Well, Michelle is, I know, still smiling today because she found out over the weekend she's going to be a Grammy of another boy.
0: How about it?
1: For those keeping score at home, 4 boys and 3 girls. That makes the official tally like there's one that broke the tie.

0: I suffer from a fairly significant depression. Many days, y'all are the lifeline that keeps me going. You play the right song at the right moment, or something you guys say as a lesson or a scripture will poke at my cloud and brighten my day.
1: God is creating stories through your encouraging WPER.
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In Isaiah 43:19, God says, "Behold, I am doing a new thing." That's a powerful promise of renewal. It's time to reset your faith as God creates new paths for your life. 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

0: This is your encouraging WPER.
1: Hi, we're Eric and Heather. Thank you for letting us hang out with you today.
0: This past weekend, even today, still with the temps and the heat.
1: Oh, not as hot as the other days, but still pretty warm.
0: Still good for popsicles. You know what I mean?
1: Yes.
0: Only this time of year.
1: Oh my goodness. A friend of mine posted a picture this morning of she went to go buy popsicles yesterday.
0: Right.
1: And the entire freezer section where the popsicles should be, there's nothing on the shelves.
0: High demand, of course.
1: Apparently, it's too hot for ice cream at some point, you know?
0: So
1: you want that ice? Yeah, because cream and hot. But popsicles, man, that just feels. Even our friend Terry was talking about. Mm-hmm. She and her husband ate a bunch of popsicles Saturday when it was so hot. Popsicles really can far more than you even can imagine cool you down from the inside. And plus, if you get those one popsicles, they got a joke on the stick.
0: Sounds like someone's lunch plans have changed over here.
1: Yep.
0: I know what you're having.

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Hi, I'm Dwayne. Well, happy 6th of July. Yeah, it just doesn't have the same ring to it, does it? Here's Blessing Offer, WPER.

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1: So I've been listening with the LGL station for about the last 5-6 years now. I've just really enjoyed the music. You know, when I'm listening to it, I can feel God's presence. When I'm in a very bad mood or very down about something, it just takes me right out of it.

0: Josiah Queen on Your Encouraging WPER. Hi, I'm Dwayne. In a bit earlier today for Teresa, she's taking a couple days off. She'll be back on Wednesday. So much to be thankful for. Kind of focusing that over this past weekend. Thankful for our freedom, for the independence of our country. Thankful that the air conditioning held out all weekend long. And that with all the storms coming through, power stayed on. Pray that did for you, or at least came back quickly. WPER.
1: Waking up to a new sunrise, looking back from the other side, I can see now with open eyes, darkest water and deepest pain.

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0: powerful song from Casting Crowns on Your Encouraging WPER. Hi, I'm Dwayne. I think it's a line from Charlie Brown Christmas or one of those Charlie Brown specials where he says, "Don't you know sarcasm when you hear it?" You know, for some people, it's kind of difficult to hear sarcasm, but that's still a whole lot easier than figuring out if somebody's being sarcastic in text. Like, my daughter texted something the other day to my wife and I, and it's like, "Well, couldn't you tell I was joking? Couldn't you see the little rolling eyes emoji in the text?" It's like, "Oh, is that what that is?" No, I couldn't tell what that was. Here's Cochran and Company.
1: I've

0: There's someone in your life that you think of as a hero. 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
0: Clean the house.
2: What?
0: Most
2: really?
0: People, yeah, most people don't. They're like, well, when we get back, we're going to have all this stuff. Might as well clean it up then.
2: Oh, see, I...
0: That shocked Heather.
2: It did, because...
0: You clean up big time before you go.
2: Yes, because I do not want to walk back in to a giant pile and then add a gianter pile with potentially sand and whatever else, right?
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3: Should have been long gone now, yeah. 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

That's Bay Turner on your encouraging WPER. I am Dwayne. Summertime is all about making memories, family activities together, and if you're still looking for some fun stuff to do this summer, WPER has a couple summer family movie nights coming up. In fact, first, just a week from this Friday. That's the 17th at Stafford Airport, and then next month on Friday, August 7th at Fredericksburg Christian School in Spotsylvania. Two different films being shown the two nights, so if you'd like to take your choice and go, or come to both. We'll have a lot of fun each night. If you're going to come to that event, it's free, by the way. Free admission. We've got food trucks, though, if you want to make it a whole evening. And be sure to bring some backpacks with you. Be collecting those for back to school, which, you know, it's kind of tough to think about.

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and CeCe Winans on your encouraging WPER. Hi, I'm Dwayne. A busy travel weekend for the 4th of July holiday. A lot of us have our adventure stories of what we encountered on the road. Maybe not quite as good as the story from Ohio. Things got pretty spicy on Interstate 71 in Ohio. Did you hear about this? Mysterious red liquid was leaking out of a tractor trailer. The police finally tracked it down following the stain on the road all the way to a truck stop and found it was 40,000 pounds of Frank's Red Hot sauce leaking out of the back of a truck. Now, okay, curiosity's taking over. Nobody's really answered exactly how that much was leaking, because this wouldn't have been individual bottles or packages, I wouldn't think. But yeah, so they can't even wash this off the roads because of the acidity. They're worried about the wash-off and the watershed and storm drains and all that kind of stuff. So they had to treat it as hazmat. And don't even get started about trying to get it off the cars. Can you imagine getting this stuff all over your cars? It's hard enough to get out from under your fingernails after you eat chicken wings. And much less on the Camry. I am...

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That's Phil Wickham on Your Encouraging WPER. Hi, I'm Dwayne. Good afternoon. Something my pastor said yesterday I'm still thinking about. He said, self-reliance always results in false hope. True hope is in God-reliance.

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1: I've been listening to you for years. It means a lot to me to have it. It's right there, the right song at the right time.

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No chance for me to ever leave this prison of my sin. Now I know it might sound crazy, but one day a key unlocked that cell.

That's Micah Tyler on Your Encouraging WPER. I have Dwayne. Got a friend who's all about the World Cup. Man, is he excited about this. And I've never really gotten bitten by the bug yet for this, but I guess if it's going to happen, maybe it's tonight. Team USA could advance to the quarterfinals with a win tonight. Always good for the camaraderie and such. I've been loving to follow the stories online of the travelers from other countries telling us about things that are cool in our country. Maybe we've kind of forgotten about. That's been fun. And, you know, if you can sing even just a lick, a few notes of Country Roads, Take Me Home, a few chants of USA,

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It's Jamie McDonald on Your Encouraging WPER. I am Dwayne. One way to enjoy the holiday weekend just a little bit longer, take a couple vacation days right after. Well, that's what our friend Teresa has done. She's enjoying some time off. She'll be back on Wednesday. That's why I'm with you a little bit earlier today. It's got some cooler temperatures coming this week, too. Why did we have all that heat over the weekend? Highs only in the 80s for tomorrow and Wednesday. Thursday, too, it looks like. Here's Mercy Me.

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1: 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I can tell that my day is going bad, and I'm thinking, well, I just need to cut on WPER. And then everything is fine. 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

life feels off course, there's always a way back. A way back to God. A way back to hope. A way back to real connections. Your encouraging WPER.

That's Jeremy Camp on your encouraging WPER. I am Dwayne. Lots of talk about patriotism over the weekend with Independence Day as we celebrated our 250th birthday. Well, Wallet Hub set to find out the most patriotic state in the country. Have you heard about these results? Virginia ranked number one most patriotic state in the country. They say what pushed Virginia over the top is a lot of residents who serve or have served in the armed forces, high voter turnout during elections, and a high share of a population in the state volunteering with national or local organizations. They also say Virginia is one of the states that require a civics course for all high school students to learn more about their country as well. So proud to be an American and proud to live in the most patriotic state in the country.

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Matthew West on your encouraging WPER. I am Dwayne. It's one thing I never really thought about, but I guess it makes sense. All our celebrations over the weekend because it caused air quality problems. They actually had to issue air quality alerts yesterday because of all the fireworks being set off on Saturday. Now, hopefully all those storms that moved through kind of washed it out of the air. Of course, most of us want to stay inside to stay cool anyway, right? You made

You're the smile on the face of your boy. You're the flowers at the park in Detroit. Still the words on the back of our coins. Let's make some noise.

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0: Crowder on your encouraging WPER. I am Dwayne. Always loved the game of baseball, probably because it brought my dad and I close. It was something we got to do together when I was younger, and so I've been doing that with my son, too, really connecting and going to baseball games. I've had tickets to the Fredericksburg Nationals since they moved to town 6 years ago, and watching some of these young kids playing the game. Well, they're young to me. Right now, they're about the same age as my son. I'm thinking, okay, they're several levels away from the major leagues. I wonder which one of these players will be the one that breaks out. Like, which one will become the first All-Star? Well, now we have the answer. James Wood, who played about 21 games for the Fredericksburg Nationals back in 2022, 4 years ago, has now been voted in as a Major League All-Star. Congratulations. Be playing the All-Star game a week from tomorrow night. Kind of fun to see. Who's going to be the next All-Star? Here's Mercy Me.
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I need a peace that only

0: encouraging WPER is giving you a chance to win a 3-game Fred Nat's baseball package. Just tell us why you think baseball and summer go together so well, and you'll be entered to win 4 tickets to 3 Fred Nat's games on WPER nights. Just go to WPER.org. The crack of the bat. The fun of the game. What about the hot dogs? Yeah, those are good too. And memories that'll last way beyond summer. 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
4: 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It was costly, and freedom comes with the responsibility of stewarding it wisely. Galatians 5:13 reminds us we were called to be free, not to use that freedom to indulge the flesh, but to serve one another humbly in love. Freedom involves choosing what is right, just, and God-honoring. We steward freedom by pursuing obedience. It's a conscious decision to follow the principles God has given us in His Word. Our relationships and activities reflect how we use that freedom. We steward it through self-control, not the absence of limits, but the ability to say no. Whether managing finances, time, or our health, self-control is a fruit of the Spirit that comes from abiding in Christ. We steward freedom by serving others. 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This transforms our relationships, our work, and the use of the resources that God provides. 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We steward freedom best by living with an eternal perspective. We don't let the desires of earth surpass the purposes that God has for us. 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And if you're overwhelmed by credit card debt, let Christian credit counselors help set you free. 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

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Your Encouraging WPER

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I am Dwayne. Well, many people had this past Friday as a vacation day, a day off of work because of the day before the 4th of July, so nice three-day weekend, and kind of hoping that Friday holiday, because we don't have many of those. We have a lot of Monday holidays, it seems. Monday holidays tend to confuse the rest of the week, because even after you're back to work, you think, oh, today's Monday. No, it's not. Maybe this will help us keep things straight.

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encouraging WPER. Doesn't it feel good to just kind of shake off the doldrums and just realize how much being loved by God means? Love that new song by Toby Mac. Lord, it feels good. Here's Colton Dixon on Your Encouraging WPER.

hear a song on your encouraging WPER and think, I needed that today? Now you can tell us. 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

That's CeCe Winans on your encouraging WPER. Hi, I'm Dwayne. There was a big wedding over the weekend. I'm sure you probably heard about it. I'm not necessarily a follower of either the person involved in the big wedding over the weekend, but I am encouraged to think that even this shows how even the world still longs for something sacred. We want love to last. We want vows that mean something. And what a wedding truly is a reflection of Jesus and us. That Christ, the groom, his church, the bride, one day he'll return for us and we'll be together for eternity. That's a wedding I won't miss. Here's Matt Redman on your encouraging WPER.

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1: I'm blessed every day, and you keep me going. When I'm having a bad day, you're there. When I'm having a good day, you're there. Thank you all for being there. I know.

That's Jordan Felice on your encouraging WPER. I am Dwayne, catching up today with friends and coworkers, finding how the Independence Day weekend went for everyone. Hope you had a wonderful weekend. Everybody still got all their fingers intact. Okay, that's a good thing. I'm kind of surprised my daughter didn't go out and buy some sparklers for the 4th of July, because last year she was all about the fact that she couldn't. She wasn't 18 yet, so I had to pick them up and buy them for her. This year, maybe it was just enough knowing that she could have bought her own sparklers. Oh, wow.

0: My daughter is 20, and we've been listening since she was 7. She has her own car, and she has PER programmed on the buttons on the radio. She listens to it not just because, you know, that's what mom listens to, but she listens to it because it's her choice. And I know that it's impacted her. And to always be able to turn on the radio station and being able to call in all these years, ask for prayers, and know that people are praying, I'm so grateful for you guys.
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the day feels heavy and your thoughts won't settle, pause for a moment. 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

0: That's We the Kingdom on your encouraging WPER. I am Dwayne. I believe it was a line that Charlie Brown spoke in, maybe it was even the Charlie Brown Christmas special from many, many years ago. Don't you know sarcasm when you hear it? You know, a lot of us have a difficult time understanding sarcasm when it's spoken, but good luck trying to figure it out when it's in text. Our daughter sent my wife and I a text message over the weekend that she said, well, that was sarcasm. Couldn't you see my little emoji? Half the time, I'm not even sure what those emojis really mean. Is that a sarcasm emoji? I will note that for the future. Thank you. Here's Toby Mac.
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In Isaiah 43:19, God says, "Behold, I am doing a new thing." That's a powerful promise of renewal. It's time to reset your faith as God creates new paths for your life. You're encouraging WPER.

Beautiful song from Tasha Layton on Your Encouraging WPER. Hi, I'm Dwayne. Admittedly, these are two things that don't seem to go together, a drought and a flood watch. But we are under a drought here in Virginia, and there is also a flood watch currently for the WPER listening area. Here's the thing. There could be some storms moving through this afternoon. Not everybody's going to get some rain, but if you do, these storms will be particularly slow moving, could drop a lot of rain in one location. Could be 2 to 3 inches an hour for some of these storms. So if you have gotten some rain over the past few days, susceptible to flooding in your area, just be aware of that. That flood watch in effect until midnight tonight. Bit cooler temperatures next couple days, low 80s for tomorrow and Wednesday.

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0: That's Cochran & Company on your encouraging WPER. I am Dwayne. There are just some things that go together, like summer and baseball. 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
1: Life kind of has a way of changing you, right? Some changes are happy changes. Some changes are hard changes. But God doesn't waste any of that. And I think every single one of us here today, you, me, Eric, we have all walked through something that has changed us in some way. 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
0: Eric and Heather in the mornings on your encouraging WPER.

It's Toby Mack on your encouraging WPER. I am Dwayne. Something my pastor said yesterday I'm still thinking about. He said, self-reliance always results in false hope. True hope is found in God-reliance.

0: Your encouraging WPER is giving you a chance to win a 3-game Fred Nats baseball package. 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What about the hot dogs? Yeah, those are good too. And memories that'll last way beyond summer. 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

Caleb and John on your encouraging WPER. I am Dwayne. We've just barely started this month of July, but step inside any store and you realize, is it back to school time already? What is going on? Is summer just about half over already? Kind of feels like it, but if you're still making memories this summer, we've got a couple events for you. We'd love to join with you and celebrate summer while there's still time remaining. WPER Summer Family Movie Nights. In fact, we'll get two of them. One coming up a week from this Friday at the Stafford Airport and one on Friday, August 7th at Fredericksburg Christian School. Love to see you there. Admission free, by the way. There'll be food trucks available. Make it a night. Some fun games going on as well. And when you come out, maybe you've stepped in one of those stores I was just talking about. So we'll be collecting school supplies and backpacks for needy kids in the area as well. Find out more about movie night at WPER.org.

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Carly Ann Taylor on your encouraging WPER. I am Dwayne. With so many people driving for the holiday weekend, you may have a story of your own to share about driving adventures. Drivers in Ohio and Interstate 71 have a rather sticky, spicy story to share. There were reports to police that a semi-truck was leaking something, some kind of red fluid out the back of the truck down the highway, and they eventually tracked the truck following the stained road to a truck stop and found the truck was leaking Frank's Red Hot Sauce out of the back of the truck. Over 40,000 pounds of the stuff they think leaked out. And now they're worried because they got hazmat containment because the acidic nature of the hot sauce, they don't want that to run off into creeks and could damage wildlife in that way. I kind of wonder what it does to vehicles. I mean, imagine driving behind that. It's hard enough to get the hot sauce out from under the fingernails when you're eating the hot wings. Imagine having to try to get it off your Camry. I've seen

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Peter Burton on your encouraging WPER. I am Dwayne. Well, there aren't many Friday holidays on the calendar, at least don't seem to be. Seems like there's more often a Monday holiday, but I'm okay with either one, whichever one makes the weekend even longer. A lot of folks got this past Friday off, the official day off for the 4th of July on Saturday. I'm wondering if this holiday will kind of make this week a little more straightforward because, you know, a Monday holiday tends to confuse the days for the rest of the week. Like, what is today? Can't quite remember. I mean, the only downside of having the Friday holiday as opposed to the Monday is we got 5 days of work this week. Oh, but hey, first day's done. Here's Chris Tomlin, WPER.

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1: I struggle with depression and anxiety and PTSD. 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

Big Daddy Weave on your encouraging WPER. I am Dwayne. I have a friend who is just over the moon about the World Cup. He just loves everything about it. I've yet to really get into this, but I guess tonight is another opportunity as Team USA will be playing tonight. Could make it into the quarterfinals with a win tonight. I believe the game's at 8 o'clock. And here's the good thing. You don't need a good singing voice to cheer USA. And joining together with a big crowd and singing Take Me Home Country Roads sounds pretty good. I

0: encouraging WPER is giving you a chance to win a 3-game Fred Nat's baseball package. Just tell us why you think baseball and summer go together so well, and you'll be entered to win 4 tickets to 3 Fred Nat's games on WPER nights. Just go to WPER.org. The crack of the bat, the fun of the game. What about the hot dogs? Yeah, those are good too. And memories that'll last way beyond summer. 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
1: Psalm 112, 1 through 3 says, "Praise the Lord. Blessed are those who fear the Lord, who find great delight in his commands. Their children will be mighty in the land. The generation of the upright will be blessed. Wealth and riches are in their houses, and their righteousness endures forever." This reminder from Psalm 112 is from Jeff Smith at the Insurance Smith. Thank you, Jeff, for your continued support of your encouraging WPER.
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1: Micah Tyler on your encouraging WPER. The first couple lines of that song just make me smile. It's kind of like a child trying to justify themselves to a parent. You know, I would be perfect if it weren't for the little ways I fall short every day of my life. And I would be perfect if it wasn't for the million things that I can never seem to get right. Well, our relationship with our Heavenly Father, much the same. He is the one that's got the perfect plan and working it to perfection in our lives. I'll follow him. Mandisa on WPER.

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at Stars Go Dim on your encouraging WPER. I am Dwayne. I love the game of baseball. It was a special thing between my father and I when I was a kid, so doing the special times with my son as well. We've had tickets to the Fredericksburg Nationals for the past 6 years since they've been in town, and I often wonder when we're watching the games, it's like, you know, how many of these kids... Well, they're kids to me. Now they're about the same age as my son. I wonder how many of these players will make it big one day, make it into the major leagues, and how many of them might become like an all-star. Well, the first one has happened. James Wood, he played for about 4 years ago, about 21 games for the Fred Nats, is now in the major leagues with the Washington Nationals and has been voted in as an all-star, one of the alternates for the all-star game a week from tomorrow night. Congratulations. Who's the next Fred Nat to become an all-star? Here's Third Day, WPER.

That's Mercy Me on your encouraging WPER. Hi, I'm Dwayne, and good evening. Well, there was a big wedding over the weekend. You may have heard about it. A lot of people talking about the wedding, and I've not really followed either of the participants. Wasn't interested in that part. But I was rather encouraged that people were excited about a wedding in general. Just showing the world is still searching for something sacred. We want love to last. We want vows that mean something. And, of course, a wedding in general is a great picture of the gospel, of the connection between Jesus and ourselves. Christ, the groom, his church, the bride, and one day he's coming back for us to be together forever. Now there's a wedding I don't want to miss.

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It's Lauren Daigle on your encouraging WPER. I am Dwayne. Two things that don't seem to go together, a drought and a flood watch, but both are currently in effect. Of course, the state of Virginia is under a drought conditions right now, and the WPER listening area, well, there's a flood watch going on today until midnight tonight. Now, here's the reason. Some storms possible tonight, and not everybody's going to get rain, but if you do happen to get one of these storms, they're particularly slow moving, so they could drop a lot of rain, talking maybe 2 or 3 inches per hour in some of these storms. So if you do live in an area subject to flooding, just something to be aware of. Between now and midnight, the biggest concern for this. More cooler temperatures coming. We'll stay in the low 80s the next couple of days. What's the chances to showers each day? Here's CC Winans.

0: encouraging WPER is giving you a chance to win a 3-game Fred Nat's baseball package. Just tell us why you think baseball and summer go together so well, and you'll be entered to win 4 tickets to 3 Fred Nat's games on WPER nights. Just go to WPER.org. The crack of the bat. The fun of the game. What about the hot dogs? Yeah, those are good too. And memories that'll last way beyond summer. Get started right now for your chance to win a 3-game Fred Nat's baseball package at WPER.org.
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life feels off course, there's always a way back. A way back to God. A way back to hope. A way back to real connections. Your encouraging WPER.

Leanna Crawford on your encouraging WPER. I am Dwayne. So did you enjoy some fireworks on the 4th of July? This one kind of made me laugh, but I guess it's a real thing. They actually issued a air quality warning for the day after the 4th of July because of all the fireworks being shot off and all the smoke in the air. I guess it makes sense thinking about all the smoke and those who might be susceptible to that and the hot temperatures and such. We got some rain to kind of move through. Maybe that cleared out some of that air quality and made it a little cleaner. That's a good thing. I'm surprised my daughter didn't actually go to buy sparklers this year because she turned 18. She can actually buy them just because she can. For years I've run the fast lane.

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1: 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It means a lot just hearing the stories and the testimony. 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

0: Psalm 30 begins with the words, "I will extol you, O Lord." Verse 1 reads like this, "I will extol you, O Lord, for you have drawn me up and have not let my foes rejoice over me."
1: A moment with WPER chaplain Barnabas Piper.
0: Extol isn't a word we use much anymore. It means to lift up or to praise highly. David lifts the name of God high because God lifted him from the depths. God has rescued him from some circumstance that was near death. He healed him from an illness that had him with one foot in the grave. That's what Sheol and the pit refer to, the place of the dead. David was on the brink of death, and God lifted him out. So now he will lift God up in praise. God saves, he rescues, he heals, he restores, he lifts from the darkest pits. That phrase, "drawn me up," describes lifting a bucket from a well, from the pitch black and the muck to the light of day and of hope. This is how God worked for David. It is how he worked repeatedly for Israel throughout the Old Testament. And it is how he works for you and me, because he is an unchanging God, constant in his goodness. God saves circumstantially, rescuing us from suffering, illness, and danger. Not always this side of heaven, but more often than we even recognize. Just consider all the awful things that haven't happened to you. He preserves our lives. And God saves ultimately, eternally, through Jesus, the truest, deepest

0: 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He lifts us out of life's dark places, and he lifts us into the bright hope of eternal life with Christ.
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